0: 100.7 Universidad.
1: I hate the winter. 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I tend to cancel all the plans.
2: I'm sorry, I can't make it.
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0: 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How could you not like him? I must say I do look gorgeous.
1: Uno, dos, tres, cuatro.

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En el aire para vos. 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

0: 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The nightstick that keeps cracking down. The resistance never backing down.
1: Tus éxitos de ayer y de siempre. 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
2: Universidad